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9: Here's the Valley's three-day forecast from the My FM Weather Center. Tonight, partly cloudy with a 40% chance of showers overnight, low 14. Tomorrow, it'll be mainly cloudy. That chance of rain in the morning, high of 23, feeling like 28 with the Humidex. And Wednesday, you can expect some showers with a high of 21. I'm Al LeBlanc with Pembroke and Petawawa's breaking and local news.
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4: Here's the Valley's three-day forecast from the MyFM Weather Center. Tonight, partly cloudy with a 40% chance of showers overnight, low 14. Tomorrow, it'll be mainly cloudy. That chance of rain in the morning, high of 23, feeling like 28 with the Humidex. And Wednesday, you can expect some showers with a high of 21. I'm Al LeBlanc with Pembroke and Petawawa's breaking and local news. 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
1: 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They're not going to hear it anyway. 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
10: Thanks, Amanda. 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
11: Here's the Valley's 3-day forecast from the MyFM Weather Center. Tonight, partly cloudy with a 40% chance of showers overnight, low 14. Tomorrow, it'll be mainly cloudy. That chance of rain in the morning, high of 23, feeling like 28 with the Humidex. And Wednesday, you can expect some showers with a high of 21. I'm out of the block with Pembroke and Petawawa's breaking and local news. My

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0: 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Hey, it is Emily jumping in to say hi. I have a quick reminder to let you know to keep your eyes on the road. A fun fact I learned the other day is if you glance at your phone for just a couple seconds, you have traveled as far as 3 football fields. That's a long distance to go without seeing what's in front of you. So keep that in mind. Keep your eyes on the road. Stay safe this long weekend. Coming up, one thing to look forward to is Tuesday morning. We got your 3-day weather and your local news, which is coming back tomorrow. Of course, we'll have some breaking news if anything occurs today, but they are off. Jamie and the Rena also will have your announcement for your next chance to listen, play, and win just after 7 o'clock. So make sure to set that alarm clock and you'll find out just how you can win this fall. You're not going to want to miss it. Looking forward to chatting with you tomorrow at noon.
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0: 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It's Emily. 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
9: 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Severe thunderstorm warnings, humidity alerts, air quality, hail warnings, you'll get it all with MyFM Local Weather Alert. 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
12: Here's the Valley's three-day forecast from the MyFM Weather Center. Tonight, partly cloudy with a 40% chance of showers overnight, low 14. Tomorrow, it'll be mainly cloudy. That chance of rain in the morning, high of 23, feeling like 28 with the Humidex. And Wednesday, you can expect some showers with a high of 21. I'm Al LeBlanc with Pembroke and Petawawa's breaking and local news. My-

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6: Here's the Valley's three-day forecast from the MyFM Weather Center. Today, mainly cloudy with a 40% chance of showers this morning, clearing this afternoon. High of 23, feeling like 28. UV index of 6 or high. Tonight, it'll be cloudy. A small chance of rain this evening with a low 14. Tomorrow, showers are expected with a high of 21. And Thursday, a mix of

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2: Here's the Valley's three-day forecast from the MyFM Weather Center. Today, mainly cloudy with a 40% chance of showers this morning, clearing this afternoon. High of 23, feeling like 28. UV index of 6 or high. Tonight, it'll be cloudy. A small chance of rain this evening with a low 14. Tomorrow, showers are expected with a high of 21. And Thursday, a mix of sun and clouds with a 40% chance of showers. High of 20. I'm Al LeBlanc with Pembroke and Petawawa's breaking in local news. 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
4: Here's the Valley's three-day forecast from the MyFM Weather Center. Today, mainly cloudy with a 40% chance of showers this morning, clearing this afternoon. High of 23, feeling like 28. UV index of 6 or high. Tonight, it'll be cloudy. A small chance of rain this evening with a low of 14. Tomorrow, showers are expected with a high of 21. And Thursday, a mix of sun and clouds with a 40% chance of showers. High of 20. I'm Al LeBlanc with Pembroke and Petawawa's breaking in local news. 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
2: Here's the Valley's three-day forecast from the MyFM Weather Center. Today, mainly cloudy with a 40% chance of showers this morning, clearing this afternoon. High of 23, feeling like 28. UV index of 6 or high. Tonight, it'll be cloudy. A small chance of rain this evening with a low of 14. Tomorrow, showers are expected with a high of 21. And Thursday, a mix of sun and clouds with a 40% chance of showers. High of 20. I'm Al LeBlanc with Pembroke and Petawawa's breaking and local news. 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
1: Here's the Valley's three-day forecast from the MyFM Weather Center. Today, mainly cloudy with a 40% chance of showers this morning, clearing this afternoon. High of 23, feeling like 28. UV index of 6 or high. Tonight, it'll be cloudy. A small chance of rain this evening with a low of 14. Tomorrow, showers are expected with a high of 21. And Thursday, a mix of sun and clouds with a 40% chance of showers. High of 20. I'm Matt LeBlanc with Pembroke and Petawawa's breaking and local news. 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
2: Here's the Valley's three-day forecast from the MyFM Weather Center. Today, mainly cloudy with a 40% chance of showers this morning, clearing this afternoon. High of 23, feeling like 28. UV index of 6 or high. Tonight, it'll be cloudy. A small chance of rain this evening with a low of 14. Tomorrow, showers are expected with a high of 21. And Thursday, a mix of sun and clouds with a 40% chance of showers. High of 20. I'm Al LeBlanc with Pembroke and Petawawa's breaking and local news. My-

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1: Good morning, I'm John Brenner. Mainly cloudy today with a chance of morning showers, the high 23, 28 Humidex. Here's what's happening in Pembroke and Petawawa. Money is being raised in the Pembroke Renfrew area for kidney disease research and support services. The local kidney walk is September 26th at the Pembroke Riverwalk Amphitheater. Registration begins at 10 in the morning. The walk starts at 11. Tickets are nearly sold out for this year's Pembroke Regional Hospital Foundation Black and White Gala. The 21st annual fundraiser is October 17th at the Normandy Officers' Mess at Garrison Petawawa. Money raised supports the foundation's Together We Care campaign and helps to fund the hospital's new CT scanner. A wait list is being maintained in case of cancellations, while sponsorship opportunities are still available for those looking to support local health care. A long court battle between the current and former owners of Cobden's Buena Vista Campground has led to jail time. The former owners have been sentenced after what Eganville Leader reporter Bruce McIntyre describes as a 7-year dispute targeting the new owners that led to more than 100 calls to local police.
2: From the time the Sagans gained ownership to up to today, they've been harassed and verbally harassed, threatened by the previous owners. It's been a 7-year ordeal. It's gone through the Ontario Court of Justice, and it's just been an onslaught.
1: Following the sale of the campground, the former owners were originally allowed to live in a trailer on the property, but the new owners feared escalating incidents that could lead to serious harm. In my FM sports, in the CCHL this week, the Pembroke Royals see action Thursday when they take on the Renfrew Wolves. In Major League Baseball, the Blue Jays lost 6-5 to the Athletics. Two CFL games were played on Labor Day. The Argonauts won against the Tiger Cats 37-22 in Hamilton. The Battle of Alberta shifted to Calgary, where the Edmonton Elks defeated the Stampeders 38-28. I'm John Brenner, with the news that keeps you connected to where you live. Pembroke and Petawawa's 3-day weather is next.
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1: Mainly cloudy today with a 60% chance of showers this morning. The high 23, 28 Humidex. Mainly cloudy tonight, the low 16. Showers tomorrow with the risk of a thunderstorm. Windy in the afternoon. Wednesday's high 22, 29 Humidex. A mix of sun and cloud Thursday with a 40% chance of showers. The high 20. Right now it's 17 degrees.

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1: Good morning, I'm Richard Evans. Time for What's Good in the Valley, where we catch up with local newsmakers and people doing interesting things in the community.
2: If you're looking for something fun to do with the kiddo after school, the Municipal Day Open House is the place to be. The County of Renfrew is hosting the third annual event at the county offices on O'Brien Road. Renfrew County Media Relations Coordinator Tina Piplinski says the day will be fun for everyone.
3: There is fun for the whole family. We do have a lot of different municipal vehicles that kids love to climb on and honk the horns and check out all the different buttons and things like that.
2: On from 3 p.m. until 6 p.m. on Thursday, September 17th at 450 O'Brien Road in Renfrew.
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9: Today will be mainly cloudy with a 60% chance of showers this morning, the high 23, 28 Humidex. Tonight, mainly cloudy, the low 16. Showers tomorrow with the risk of a thunderstorm. Windy in the afternoon. Wednesday's high 22, 29 Humidex. A mix of sun and cloud Thursday with a 40% chance of showers, the high 20. Right now, it's 16 degrees.

0: with Jamie and Lorena, 104.9 MyFM. Here's what's happening in Pembroke Petawawa.
1: Good morning, I'm Richard Evans. Here's what's coming up in the Upper Ottawa Valley over the next 48 hours. It's everything you need to know.
2: September may be here, but the next couple of days still have plenty of ways to get out, stay connected, and enjoy the community. Tuesday evening, drop-in chess at the Pembroke Public Library gives players a chance to sit down, play a few games, and work on their skills in a relaxed setting. The library also has a video game club for another kind of friendly competition. For veterans in Petawawa, Music Healing Veterans Tuesday morning is about more than playing music. It's a chance to spend time with others, build skills, and enjoy some camaraderie. Wednesday shifts outdoors with afternoon hikes in Petawawa. Later, the Silver Threads Open House gives older adults a chance to learn more about upcoming programs and meet others in the community. And for military and veteran spouses, Wednesday's Make Every Conversation Count workshop offers practical networking advice, including help with introductions and building a professional presence. You can get all the details on these events and more at pembroketoday.ca. Just click the 48 in the news feed. I'm Steve Berard, and that's what's happening around town.
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7: Today will be mainly cloudy with a 60% chance of showers this morning, the high 23, 28 Humidex. Tonight, mainly cloudy, the low 16. Showers tomorrow with the risk of a thunderstorm. Windy in the afternoon. Wednesday's high 22, 29 Humidex. A mix of sun and cloud Thursday with a 40% chance of showers, the high 20. Right now, it's 16 degrees.

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1: Good morning. I'm John Brenner. A chance of showers this morning, otherwise mainly cloudy today, the high 23, 28 Humidex. Here's what's happening in Pembroke and Petawawa. The Pembroke Regional Hospital Foundation's getting ready for its 21st annual Black and White Gala. The fundraiser's happening October 17th at the Normandy Officers' Mess at Garrison Petawawa. This year's event will help with the final fundraising push for a new CT scanner at Pembroke Regional Hospital. The scanner's expected to be operational this fall and will provide faster, more advanced diagnostic imaging for thousands of patients annually. Harassment at Cobden's Bonavista Campground has led to a jail sentence for its previous owners. Eganville Leader reporter Bruce McIntyre explains the couple in question were sentenced after being found guilty in a lengthy trial linked to a string of incidents involving the couple they sold the campground to in 2019. The Crown attorney in the case suggested 45 to 100 days in jail, respectively, plus a lengthy probation and other conditions.
2: Among them, no contact, no social media, no online harassment, no harassment of their adult children or any campers or themselves. So it becomes a pretty hefty fine.
1: McIntyre says at one point, even he and the Leader newspaper were targeted. The Pembroke Renfrew Kidney Walk is September 26th at the Pembroke Riverwalk Amphitheater. Registration starts at 10 in the morning. The walk begins at 11. Money raised supports research, peer programs, and educational resources for people living with the disease and their families. In MyFM Sports, there's CCHL action in the Valley this week when the Pembroke Royals play the Renfrew Wolves on Thursday. In Major League Baseball, the Blue Jays lost 6-5 to the Athletics. Labor Day Monday in the CFL, the Battle of Ontario shifted to Hamilton. The Toronto Argonauts downed the Tiger Cats 37-22. In Calgary, the Stampeders lost 38-28 to the Edmonton Elks. I'm John Brenner with the news that keeps you connected to where you live. Pembroke and Petawawa's three-day weather is next.
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1: Today will be mainly cloudy with a 60% chance of showers this morning, the high 23, 28 Humidex. Tonight, mainly cloudy, the low 16. Showers tomorrow with the risk of a thunderstorm. Windy in the afternoon. Wednesday's high 22, 29 Humidex. A mix of sun and cloud Thursday with a 40% chance of showers, the high 20. Right now it's 16 degrees.

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1: Good morning, I'm Richard Evans. Time for What's Good in the Valley, where we catch up with local newsmakers and people doing interesting things in the community.
2: An event in Renfrew will help you understand the inner workings of the county this September. The County of Renfrew Municipal Day open house is set for September 17th from 3 until 6 p.m. Residents will be able to meet with county staff, children are able to play in the trucks, and as media relations organizer Tina Peplinski says, there will even be a job fair featuring representatives from the surrounding municipalities and organizations.
3: 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So our human resources department will be set up highlighting the current career opportunities that we have.
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10: Mainly cloudy today with a 60% chance of showers this morning. The high 23, 28 Humidex. Mainly cloudy tonight, the low 16. Showers tomorrow with the risk of a thunderstorm. Windy in the afternoon. Wednesday's high 22, 29 Humidex. A mix of sun and cloud Thursday with a 40% chance of showers, the high 20. Right now it's 17 degrees.

0: Jam in the Morning with Jamie and Lorena. 104.9 MyFM. Here's what's happening in Pembroke Petawawa.
1: Good morning, I'm Richard Evans. Here's what's coming up in the Upper Ottawa Valley over the next 48 hours. It's everything you need to know.
2: A good conversation, a little friendly competition, or a walk outdoors. Those are some of the themes running through the next 48 hours in Pembroke and Petawawa. Tuesday, the Pembroke Public Library gives people several ways to connect. Storytime and Craft gives children a chance to listen and get creative, while Drop-In Chess and the Video Game Club offer older participants a chance to play and socialize. Over in Petawawa, Music Healing Veterans brings veterans together through music Tuesday morning. It's a relaxed setting to share an interest, learn from one another, and build connections. Wednesday offers a chance to get outside with Afternoon Hikes, a social walking program for adults that combines exercise with time in nature. And Wednesday morning, military and veteran spouses can take part in a virtual networking workshop focused on building confidence and making professional connections. You can get all the details on these events and more at pembroketoday.ca. Just click the 48 in the news feed. I'm Steve Berard, and that's what's happening around town.
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7: Mainly cloudy today with a 60% chance of showers this morning. The high 23, 28 Humidex. Mainly cloudy tonight, the low 16. Showers tomorrow with the risk of a thunderstorm. Windy in the afternoon. Wednesday's high 22, 29 Humidex. A mix of sun and cloud Thursday with a 40% chance of showers. The high 20. Right now it's 17 degrees.

0: 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Looking at our 3-day forecast coming up with local news at 8 o'clock for the Pembroke Golf Course and the stop tomorrow on the MyFM Tour. 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Stops still to come this month at Renfrew Golf Club and in Killaloe, Homestead at Wolf Ridge. So check out PembrokeToday.ca. And you'll also keep in mind a PSW or social worker you want to give a shout out to, because PembrokeToday.ca, teaming up with Bergeron Clifford Injury Lawyers, they're looking for you to nominate a PSW, a social worker, someone who makes a difficult day easier for someone else, right? Nominate. We're calling them hometown heroes. We'll have a chance for you to do that. But in the meantime, think of the person, and we're going to have an incredible getaway featuring Lofts du Village, Nordic Spa, Nature, Dining, and more. 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
0: And a belated our holiday yesterday, Labor Day birthday, it was Sandra Randall that celebrated. Peggy and the Mortons wanted to wish you, Sandra, very happy belated.
2: Today, a very happy birthday to Eleanor Hines from the residents and staff at Groves Park Lodge.
0: And we have Gary Miller is also celebrating. Very happy birthday. Same residents and staff. Want to wish you all the best today, Gary.
2: Happy birthday, Caitlin, to the best mom and wife we could ask for. Love, Danica, Daxton, Ellie, Riker, and Charles.
0: And Jocelyn on her 12th birthday. Have a wonderful first day of school, Jocelyn, and all the best today. Happy birthday.

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1: Good morning. I'm John Brenner. Mainly cloudy today with a chance of morning showers, the high 23, 28 Humidex. Here's what's happening in Pembroke and Petawawa. Money is being raised in the Pembroke-Renfrew area for kidney disease research and support services. The local Kidney Walk is September 26th at the Pembroke Riverwalk Amphitheater. Registration begins at 10 in the morning. The walk starts at 11. Tickets are nearly sold out for this year's Pembroke Regional Hospital Foundation Black and White Gala. The 21st annual fundraiser is October 17th at the Normandy Officers' Mess at Garrison Petawawa. Money raised supports the foundation's Together We Care campaign and helps to fund the hospital's new CT scanner. A wait list is being maintained in case of cancellations, while sponsorship opportunities are still available for those looking to support local health care. A long court battle between the current and former owners of Cobden's Buena Vista Campground has led to jail time. The former owners have been sentenced after what Eganville Leader reporter Bruce McIntyre describes as a 7-year dispute targeting the new owners that led to more than 100 calls to local police.
2: From the time that they have gained ownership to up till today, they've been harassed and verbally harassed, threatened by the previous owners. It's been a 7-year ordeal. It's gone through the Ontario Court of Justice, and it's just been an onslaught.
1: Following the sale of the campground, the former owners were originally allowed to live in a trailer on the property, but the new owners feared escalating incidents that could lead to serious harm. In my FM sports, in the CCHL this week, the Pembroke Royals see action Thursday when they take on the Renfrew Wolves. In Major League Baseball, the Blue Jays lost 6-5 to the Athletics. Two CFL games were played on Labor Day. The Argonauts won against the Tiger Cats 37-22 in Hamilton. The Battle of Alberta shifted to Calgary, where the Edmonton Elks defeated the Stampeders 38-28. I'm John Brenner, with the news that keeps you connected to where you live. Pembroke and Petawawa's 3-day weather is next.
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1: Mainly cloudy today with a 60% chance of showers this morning, the high 23, 28 Humidex. Mainly cloudy tonight, the low 16. Showers tomorrow with the risk of a thunderstorm. Windy in the afternoon, Wednesday's high 22, 29 Humidex. A mix of sun and cloud Thursday with a 40% chance of showers, the high 20. Right now it's 17 degrees.

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1: Good morning, I'm Richard Evans. 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
2: If you're looking for something fun to do with the kiddo after school, the Municipal Day Open House is the place to be. The County of Renfrew is hosting the third annual event at the county offices on O'Brien Road. Renfrew County Media Relations Coordinator Tina Piplinski says the day will be fun for everyone.
3: There is fun for the whole family. We do have a lot of different municipal vehicles that kids love to climb on and honk the horns and check out all the different buttons and things like that.
2: On from 3 p.m. until 6 p.m. on Thursday, September 17th at 450 O'Brien Road in Renfrew.
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11: Mainly cloudy today with a 60% chance of showers this morning. The high 23, 28 Humidex. Mainly cloudy tonight, the low 16. Showers tomorrow with the risk of a thunderstorm. Windy in the afternoon. Wednesday's high 22, 29 Humidex. A mix of sun and cloud Thursday with a 40% chance of showers, the high 20. Right now it's 17 degrees.

0: Jamie and Lorena, 104.9 MyFM. Here's what's happening in Pembroke, Petawawa.
1: Good morning, I'm Richard Evans. Here's what's coming up in the Upper Ottawa Valley over the next 48 hours. It's everything you need to know.
2: September may be here, but the next couple of days still have plenty of ways to get out, stay connected, and enjoy the community. Tuesday evening, drop-in chess at the Pembroke Public Library gives players a chance to sit down, play a few games, and work on their skills in a relaxed setting. The library also has a video game club for another kind of friendly competition. For veterans in Petawawa, Music Healing Veterans Tuesday morning is about more than playing music. It's a chance to spend time with others, build skills, and enjoy some camaraderie. Wednesday shifts outdoors with afternoon hikes in Petawawa. Later, the Silver Threads Open House gives older adults a chance to learn more about upcoming programs and meet others in the community. And for military and veteran spouses, Wednesday's Make Every Conversation Count workshop offers practical networking advice, including help with introductions and building a professional presence. 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Just click the 48 in the news feed. I'm Steve Berard, and that's what's happening around town.
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12: Mainly cloudy today with a 60% chance of showers this morning. The high 23, 28 Humidex. Mainly cloudy tonight, the low 16. Showers tomorrow with the risk of a thunderstorm. Windy in the afternoon. Wednesday's high 22, 29 Humidex. A mix of sun and cloud Thursday with a 40% chance of showers, the high 20. Right now it's 17 degrees.

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1: Good morning. I'm John Brenner. A chance of showers this morning, otherwise mainly cloudy today. The high 23, 28 Humidex. Here's what's happening in Pembroke and Petawawa. The Pembroke Regional Hospital Foundation's getting ready for its 21st annual Black and White Gala. The fundraiser's happening October 17th at the Normandy Officers Mess at Garrison Petawawa. This year's event will help with the final fundraising push for a new CT scanner at Pembroke Regional Hospital. The scanner's expected to be operational this fall and will provide faster, more advanced diagnostic imaging for thousands of patients annually. Harassment at Cobden's Bonavista Campground has led to a jail sentence for its previous owners. Eganville Leader reporter Bruce McIntyre explains the couple in question were sentenced after being found guilty in a lengthy trial linked to a string of incidents involving the couple they sold the campground to in 2019. The Crown attorney in the case suggested 45 to 100 days in jail, respectively, plus a lengthy probation and other conditions.
2: Among them, no contact, no social media, no online harassment, no harassment of their adult children or any campers or themselves. So it was a pretty hefty fine.
1: McIntyre says at one point, even he and the Leader newspaper were targeted. The Pembroke Renfrew Kidney Walk is September 26th at the Pembroke Riverwalk Amphitheater. Registration starts at 10 in the morning. The walk begins at 11. Money raised supports research, peer programs, and educational resources for people living with the disease and their families. In MyFM Sports, there's CCHL action in the Valley this week when the Pembroke Royals play the Renfrew Wolves on Thursday. In Major League Baseball, the Blue Jays lost 6-5 to the Athletics. Labor Day Monday in the CFL, the Battle of Ontario shifted to Hamilton. The Toronto Argonauts downed the Tiger Cats 37-22. In Calgary, the Stampeders lost 38-28 to the Edmonton Elks. I'm John Brenner with the news that keeps you connected to where you live. Pembroke and Petawawa's three-day weather is next.
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1: Mainly cloudy today with a 60% chance of showers this morning. The high 23, 28 Humidex. Mainly cloudy tonight, the low 16. Showers tomorrow with the risk of a thunderstorm. Windy in the afternoon. Wednesday's high 22, 29 Humidex. A mix of sun and cloud Thursday with a 40% chance of showers. The high 20. Right now it's 17 degrees.

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1: Good morning, I'm Richard Evans. Time for What's Good in the Valley, where we catch up with local newsmakers and people doing interesting things in the community.
2: An event in Renfrew will help you understand the inner workings of the county this September. The County of Renfrew Municipal Day open house is set for September 17th from 3 until 6 p.m. Residents will be able to meet with county staff, children are able to play in the trucks, and as media relations organizer Tina Piplinski says, there will even be a job fair featuring representatives from the surrounding municipalities and organizations.
3: 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So our human resources department will be set up highlighting the current career opportunities that we have.
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12: Mainly cloudy today with a 60% chance of showers this morning. The high 23, 28 Humidex. Mainly cloudy tonight, the low 16. Showers tomorrow with the risk of a thunderstorm. Windy in the afternoon, Wednesday's high 22, 29 Humidex. A mix of sun and cloud Thursday with a 40% chance of showers, the high 20. Right now it's 18.

0: 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Here's what's happening in Pembroke Petawawa.
1: Good morning, I'm Richard Evans. Here's what's coming up in the Upper Ottawa Valley over the next 48 hours. It's everything you need to know.
2: A good conversation, a little friendly competition, or a walk outdoors. Those are some of the themes running through the next 48 hours in Pembroke and Petawawa. Tuesday, the Pembroke Public Library gives people several ways to connect. Storytime and Craft gives children a chance to listen and get creative, while Drop-In Chess and the Video Game Club offer older participants a chance to play and socialize. Over in Petawawa, Music Healing Veterans brings veterans together through music Tuesday morning. It's a relaxed setting to share an interest, learn from one another, and build connections. Wednesday offers a chance to get outside with Afternoon Hikes, a social walking program for adults that combines exercise with time in nature. And Wednesday morning, military and veteran spouses can take part in a virtual networking workshop focused on building confidence and making professional connections. You can get all the details on these events and more at pembroketoday.ca. Just click the 48 in the news feed. I'm Steve Berard, and that's what's happening around town.
1: Pembroke's three-day weather is next.
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7: Mainly cloudy today with a 60% chance of showers this morning. The high 23, 28 Humidex. Mainly cloudy tonight, the low 16. Showers tomorrow with the risk of a thunderstorm. Windy in the afternoon, Wednesday's high 22, 29 Humidex. A mix of sun and cloud Thursday with a 40% chance of showers. The high 20. Right now it's 18.

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Looking at our 3-day forecast coming up with local news at 8 o'clock for the Pembroke Golf Course and the stop tomorrow on the MyFM tour. 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There's more coming up next Monday. Whitetail in Eganville, stop still to come this month at Renfrew Golf Club, and in Killaloe, Homestead at Wolf Ridge. So check out PembrokeToday.ca. And coming up to wrap up the show, four things we learned this morning with Jamie and Lorena, right after Madonna, Vogue, 104.9 MyFM.

0: Nickelback and How You Remind Me on MyFM on a Tuesday morning after the Labor Day weekend. If you're a Monday to Friday kind of person, then hey, we've got a short week ahead of us into another weekend. And September is getting busy quickly, that is for sure. It's Adam Weeks here with you. I was listening to Jamie and Lorena this morning, and they brought back some memories for me. They were talking about really dumb ways that you can throw your back out. You know, you weren't working out, you weren't saving someone from a burning building. Just a little tweak, and suddenly you're bedridden. And this has happened to me. They heard from some listeners as well.
1: We've been talking those heroic moments when you throw your back out. It's never running out of a burning building. Yeah, we had some listeners sharing too on our text line, and thank you for getting in on this. Have no shame, I say. Putting pants on, we had a listener saying.
2: Oh, goodness. How about, yeah, like you said, sneezing. One of the texters says, sadly, that has happened to me more than once.
1: As well, we had a listener share that getting up off the toilet, right? Just the wrong angle.
0: It can happen just like that. For me, it was a cough. I coughed and kind of bent over as I did it. My back twinged, and I was just about to start a new job. I was bedridden for weeks. They finally told me I had to come in or I was going to lose the position because they needed someone to do it. So I did start the job in a lot of pain. Luckily, I was mobile by then. But all that just from a single cough. And I was in my late teens. I'm not talking about in my 40s. So now, if I have to cough, say, sneeze, whatever, brace yourself. If you're standing up, put your hands on the counter, that kind of thing, because it's just that easy to throw your back out, whether you're 18 or 46. Now, we've got great music to come, and of course, you might also have heard from Jamie and Lorena about a little Cash FX contest. We'll talk more about that as we make our way into a Tuesday on MyFM.
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1: 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I'm John Brenner. 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
4: 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I'm Constable Sean Peaver of the Upper Ottawa Valley OPP. 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
1: Mainly cloudy today with a 60% chance of showers this morning. The high 23, 28 Humidex. Mainly cloudy tonight, the low 16. Showers tomorrow with the risk of a thunderstorm. Windy in the afternoon. Wednesday's high 22, 29 Humidex. A mix of sun and cloud Thursday with a 40% chance of showers. The high 20. My F-

0: OMD and If You Leave on MyFM. Tuesday morning, you may have heard, if you listened to Jamie and Lorena this morning, that starting on September the 14th, it's your next chance to listen, play, win. Cash FX is back on MyFM at one contest execution a day with Jamie. Cash FX is back starting on the 14th, one contest execution a day with Jamie and Lorena. So listen for the cue to call just after 8 a.m. The jackpot starts at $100 and increases by $25 for every wrong guess about what that sound is. So we're ready to play. Cash FX coming up starting on the 14th. For now, we've got more music to come. It's Tuesday, a short week with another September weekend coming right up.
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1: On the news at noon, we'll have the latest on the judge's decision in connection with a lengthy harassment case. We'll also tell you about the local kidney walk this month at the Pembroke Riverwalk Amphitheater. 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I'm John Brenner. 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
1: Mainly cloudy today with a 60% chance of showers this morning. The high 23, 28 Humidex. Mainly cloudy tonight, the low 16. Showers tomorrow with the risk of a thunderstorm. Windy in the afternoon. Wednesday's high 22, 29 Humidex. A mix of sun and cloud Thursday with a 40% chance of showers. The high 20. My

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1: Pembroke Petawawa's 104.9 MyFM. As we get ready for the municipal elections, you can join in Thursday, September 10th, this Thursday from 7 till 9 p.m. at the Killaloe Lions Hall at 18 Lake Street for the KHR 2026 All Candidates Forum. Meet and greet, there are refreshments to follow the forum, and it's a nonpartisan community forum. It provides all taxpayers and residents of Killaloe, Haggerty, and Richards an opportunity to hear directly from candidates about the issues that matter to our community. Questions have been gathered from residents and will be presented by the moderator with equal opportunity for candidates to respond. That's this Thursday at the Killaloe Lions Hall from 7 until 9 p.m. for the All Candidates Forum.
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10: Glad to be back after a long weekend. That's it for me, though, today. I'm going to kick rocks, and I'll see you tomorrow morning on a Wednesday. Don't forget, we're getting ready for Cash FX next week, and we've got your new sports, weather, all kinds.

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0: 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Here's what's happening in Pembroke Petawawa.
1: Good afternoon. I'm John Brenner. Mainly cloudy tonight, the low 16. Showers tomorrow with the risk of a thunderstorm. Here's what's happening in Pembroke and Petawawa. A long court battle between the current and former owners of Cobden's Buena Vista Campground has led to jail time. The former owners have been sentenced after what Eganville Leader reporter Bruce McIntyre describes as a 7-year dispute targeting the new owners that led to more than 100 calls to local police.
2: From the time the city has gained ownership to up to today, they've been harassed and verbally harassed, threatened by the previous owners. It's been a 7-year ordeal. It's gone through the Ontario Court of Justice, and it's just been an onslaught.
1: Following the sale of the campground, the former owners were originally allowed to live in a trailer on the property, but the new owners feared escalating incidents that could lead to serious harm. Tickets nearly sold out for this year's Pembroke Regional Hospital Foundation Black and White Gala. The 21st annual fundraiser is October 17th at the Normandy Officers' Mess at Garrison Petawawa. Money raised supports the foundation's Together We Care campaign and helps to fund the hospital's new CT scanner. A wait list is being maintained in case of cancellations, while sponsorship opportunities are still available for those looking to support local health care. Money is being raised in the Pembroke-Renfrew area for kidney disease research and support services. The local kidney walk is September 26th at the Pembroke Riverwalk Amphitheater. Registration begins at 10 in the morning. The walk starts at 11. In MyFM Sports, this Thursday night in CCHL action, the Pembroke Royals take on the Renfrew Wolves. The Blue Jays and Athletics play tonight on the West Coast in Major League Baseball. The CFL is quiet until Saturday when 4 games are scheduled, including the Toronto Argonauts hosting the Ottawa Redblacks. I'm John Brenner with the news that keeps you connected to where you live. Pembroke and Petawawa's 3-day weather is next.
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1: Mainly cloudy tonight, the low 16. Showers tomorrow with the risk of a thunderstorm. Windy in the afternoon, Wednesday's high 22, 29 Humidex. A mix of sun and cloud Thursday with a 40% chance of showers, the high 20. Sunny and 22 on Friday. Right now, it's 20 degrees.
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10: 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Severe thunderstorm warnings, humidity alerts, air quality, hail warnings, you'll get it all with MyFM Local Weather Alert. 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
0: Mainly cloudy tonight, below 16. Showers tomorrow with the risk of a thunderstorm. Windy in the afternoon, Wednesday's high 22, 29 Humidex. A mix of sun and cloud Thursday with a 40% chance of showers, the high 20. Sunny and 22 on Friday. My

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0: Thanks, Amanda. Hey, it's Emily. 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
1: This afternoon, the Eganville Leader's Bruce McIntyre will take you behind the scenes of a recent court case involving harassment. 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I'm John Brenner. 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
2: weather. Mainly cloudy tonight, the low 16. Showers tomorrow with the risk of a thunderstorm. Windy in the afternoon, Wednesday's high 22, 29 humid X. A mix of sun and cloud Thursday with a 40% chance of showers, the high 20. Sunny and 22 on Friday. 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

0: FM. Hey there, it is Emily. Let's see if you know the answer. So earlier I asked, 37% of people said this is the worst thing they did as a kid. Now, a lot of people were saying lied to their parents, they stole something, but it is shooting a BB gun. They shot a BB gun. That's the worst thing they did as a kid. I was expecting something a little less innocent to me, unless they were shooting at someone else, which that's not okay. Coming up, we are going to be talking about sports. Ladies, if you're like me and don't really have a clue, I have a little bit of a guideline of what to expect on the way.
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1: During this afternoon's news updates, you'll hear about this month's local Kidney Walk fundraiser at the Pembroke River Walk Amphitheater. 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I'm John Brenner. 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
1: Mainly cloudy tonight, the low 16. Showers tomorrow with the risk of a thunderstorm. Windy in the afternoon, Wednesday's high 22, 29 Humidex. A mix of sun and cloud Thursday with a 40% chance of showers, the high 20. Sunny and 22 on Friday.
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2: 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Hey, it is Emily. Coming up, it is the Renfrew Fair this weekend. It kicks off on the 10th, and you can go check out the fair in Renfrew. 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That starts at 7:30. So that's September 12th, this Saturday. 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
2: That is all for me today. Keith and Wendy gonna join you coming up just after 3 o'clock. Right now we got Taylor Swift.

0: 5M in the afternoon. It's Wendy and Keith. What in the word?
1: Word, word, word, word, word, word, word, word.
2: Starting off another day like the Lord intended, playing a silly game on the radio. So, Wendy, you are going to give us a word, and I got to try and define it. You can play along. You'll probably know the answer before I do. My brain isn't braining after a long weekend. Not so much. But.
0: And we're going to start off with a hard one. I don't think you're going to know this.
2: All right. Lay it upon me.
0: Inexorable.
2: Inexorable.
0: Mm-hmm.
2: All right. Inexorable would kind of mean like... Like there's no way to get around it. Like, it's kind of a fated thing. Like, I've come to an inexorable decision that I have to fire you.
0: First off, why was that your first example and you're staring at me?
2: Well, I guess we'll find out once you finish your answer.
0: I guess kind of like an asterisk on that because, so basically it's used to describe something that cannot be stopped or changed. So kind of.
2: So kind of like I just gave you the answer, it inexorably led to you getting faced.
0: What?
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10: Thanks, Amanda. 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
1: This afternoon, the Eganville Leader's Bruce McIntyre will take you behind the scenes of a recent court case involving harassment. 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I'm John Brenner. 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
1: Mainly cloudy tonight, the low 16. Showers tomorrow with the risk of a thunderstorm. Windy in the afternoon, Wednesday's high 22, 29 Humidex. A mix of sun and cloud Thursday with a 40% chance of showers, the high 20. Sunny and 22 on Friday. 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

0: Here's what's happening in Pembroke Petawawa.
1: Mainly cloudy today with a high of 23 degrees, dropping to a low of 16 by this evening. Good afternoon. I'm Kennedy Freeman. The Pembroke Regional Hospital Foundation is getting ready for its 21st annual Black and White Gala. The fundraiser is set to return October 17th at the Normandy Officers Mess in Garrison, Petawawa. This year's event will help with the final fundraising push for a new CT scanner at Pembroke Regional Hospital. The scanner is expected to be operational this October and will provide faster, more advanced diagnostic imaging for thousands of patients each year. If you're looking for something fun to do with the kiddo after school, the Municipal Day Open House is the place to be. The County of Renfrew is hosting the third annual event at the county offices on O'Brien Road. Renfrew County Media Relations Coordinator Tina Peplinski says the day will be fun for everyone.
2: There is fun for the whole family. We do have a lot of different municipal vehicles that kids love to climb on and honk the horns and check out all the different buttons and things like that.
1: Be sure to save the date Thursday, September 17th from 3 till 6 p.m. And Canada's new retaliatory tariffs on American goods are now in effect, targeting a wide range of products in response to the latest U.S. trade measures. Dairy products face some of the highest levies, including a 50% tariff on various milk, cream, and protein products, while fresh cheese and curd face a 25% tariff. Ottawa is also applying tariffs of up to 50% on U.S. wood and paper products, steel, aluminum, and copper, along with clothing, cosmetics, and textiles. Other products facing new tariffs include smartphones, golf equipment, video game consoles, appliances, plastics, motorcycles, and some recreational equipment. In sports, the Blue Jays are looking to get back in the win column tonight after dropping a 6-5 decision to the Athletics in Monday's series opener. Toronto enters the night just one game out of the final American League wildcard spot, with Jose Soriano set to get the start. And week one of the NFL regular season kicks off tomorrow in Seattle as the reigning Super Bowl champions host Drake May and the New England Patriots. I'm Kennedy Freeman with the news that keeps you connected to where you live. Pembroke and Petawawa's three-day weather, next.
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1: Mainly cloudy today with that high of 23, dropping to a low of 16 degrees by tonight. Tomorrow, showers with the risk of a thunderstorm expected by the afternoon. We'll see a high of 22 degrees, dropping to a low of 12 by the evening. Then on Thursday, a mix of sun and cloud throughout the day. We'll see a 30% chance of showers with a high of 22 degrees. I'm Kennedy Freeman with Pembroke and Petawawa's Breaking and Local News.

0: 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It's Wendy and Keith.
1: And for all the parents out there that are biting their nails right now, I feel your pain because for a lot of places, it's picture day.
0: How?
1: School photo day. Yeah, it's coming up. I mean, it's been like a week already almost. So it's... I mean,
0: feels like it just started.
1: You got the back-to-school haircuts and all that stuff, so you got to take advantage. Mm-hmm. Strike while the iron's hot. So
0: yeah.
1: It's coming up. I hope and I pray that my kids' school photos turn out good. Like, they're both adorable.
0: They have a reshoot day.
1: Yeah, but even you don't want to be one of the families going back for the reshoot day. It's never the same.
0: You know what I took with me from picture day, though? Like, to this day, still carry it with me. You know how the photographers, which shout out to them, that's a lot of photos to do in a day.
1: I can't imagine.
0: But you know how they like, they tilt the head?
1: Yeah.
0: One of the photographers, and I mean, it must have been one, like, they over-tilted it. So now in every photo, to this day, I still over, like, it looks like I have a kink in my neck. And so if you look at any photos of me on social media.
1: You know, you can turn your head back the other way.
0: I know. It's a habit at this point. I'm like, well, a professional did it, so it must be good.
1: It's like, does a professional always tell you to, like, do, like, a half turn and then turn back and then put your finger on your chin?
0: Yeah.
1: They did that. Would you be doing that still?
0: Yeah, I should.
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0: My Fem in the Afternoon, it's Wendy and Keith. How far are you willing to go to get a free movie ticket?
1: Ooh. Do I get to pick the movie? Or is it like an arbitrarily picked one?
0: Let's say it's a movie that you really want to see.
1: All right. Movie tickets are like $450 now. So yeah, probably far. I would do it.
0: So Alan Ritchson, love him, by the way.
1: Yeah, that's the Reacher guy, right?
0: Yeah, great actor. So he's in a new movie coming out called Runner. And so he's teamed up, this is very smart, teamed up with Strava, mm-hmm. You know, the running app. So basically, if you finish a 5K run, then they will give you a free movie ticket to Runner.
1: Oh, so it's a free ticket to go see that movie. It's like, I think it's like Gal Gadot or Gadot in that one, too.
0: I just saw Alan Ritchson and Owen Wilson, which love Owen Wilson too. So I'm not sure. That's just who's on the movie poster for me.
1: Wow. Wow. Is that, that's Owen Wilson thing, right? Wow.
0: Wow. Yeah. Yeah, exactly. But, I mean, he has other skills too.
1: Free movie. Wow.
0: Yeah, but I was just thinking what would, because if I'm going to movies, because I want to like relax and like shove my face full of food. Mm-hmm. So to actually like do the opposite and like run, well, I guess I have to burn off the calories somehow, but like,
1: that's the way you got to look at it. You know, you get all the work you put in, you pay it off at the end with a big bucket of popcorn and Alan Ritchson's abs in your face, presumably.
0: Oh, so good. What would make it worth it for you?
1: Big bucket of popcorn and Alan Ritchson's abs in my face.
0: I was thinking that too.
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17: Mainly cloudy today with that high of 23, dropping to a low of 16 degrees by tonight. Tomorrow, showers with the risk of a thunderstorm expected by the afternoon. We'll see a high of 22 degrees, dropping to a low of 12 by the evening. Then on Thursday, a mix of sun and cloud throughout the day. We'll see a 30% chance of showers with a high of 22 degrees. I'm Kennedy Freeman with Pembroke and Petawawa's Breaking and Local News. 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
11: What do you think today is? It is World Blank Day. We will fill in the blank for you next hour on MyFam. This is Wendy and Keith in the afternoon.

0: Here's what's happening in Pembroke Petawawa.
1: Mainly cloudy today with a high of 23 degrees, dropping to a low of 16 by this evening. Good afternoon. I'm Kennedy Freeman. People in the Pembroke Renfrew area will have an opportunity this month to raise money for kidney disease research and support services. The local kidney walk takes place September 26th at the Pembroke Riverwalk Amphitheater. The Kidney Foundation says participants can walk in support of a loved one to celebrate a transplant or to honor someone who has died from kidney disease. Registration kicks off at 10 a.m. with the walk beginning at 11. A long court battle between the current and former owners of the Cobden Bonavista campground has led to jail time. Former owners Luis and Richard DeChambeau have been sentenced after what Eganville Leader reporter describes as a seven-year dispute targeting the new owners that led to more than 100 calls to local police.
2: From the time the Sagans gained ownership up till today, they've been harassed and verbally harassed, threatened by the previous owners. It's been a seven-year ordeal. It's gone through the Ontario Court of Justice, and it's just been an onslaught.
1: More on the court case can be found at pembroketoday.ca. And an event in Renfrew will help you understand the inner workings of the county this September. The County of Renfrew's Municipal Day Open House is set for September 17th, running from 3 until 6 p.m. Residents will be able to meet with county staff, children will have the chance to play in trucks, and as Media Relations Coordinator Tina Peplinski says, there'll even be a job fair featuring representatives from the surrounding municipalities and organizations.
3: And we also have a job fair happening, so our Human Resources Department will be set up highlighting the current career opportunities that we have.
1: To hear more about the event, you can visit our website. In sports, the Blue Jays are looking to get back in the win column tonight after dropping a 6-5 decision to the Athletics in Monday's series opener. Toronto enters the night just one game out of the final American League wildcard spot, with Jose Soriano set to get the start. And week one of the NFL regular season kicks off tomorrow in Seattle as the reigning Super Bowl champions host Drake May and the New England Patriots. I'm Kennedy Freeman with the news that keeps you connected to where you live. Pembroke and Petawawa's three-day weather. Next.
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6: Canada's S&P TSX Composite and U.S. markets finished lower Tuesday as rising oil prices fueled inflation and interest rate concerns amid escalating Middle East tensions. The S&P TSX Composite Index was down 391 points at 36,123. In New York, the Dow Jones Industrial Average was down 628 points at 52,786. The S&P 500 Index was down 45 points at 7,719, while the NASDAQ Composite was also down 86 points at 26,421. The Canadian dollar traded for 72.56 cents U.S. compared with 72.38 cents U.S. on Friday. The crude oil contract was up $2.63 at $94.11 per barrel, and the gold contract was down $72.20 at $4,404.40 an ounce. 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
1: Mainly cloudy today with that high of 23, dropping to a low of 16 degrees by tonight. Tomorrow, showers with the risk of a thunderstorm expected by the afternoon. We'll see a high of 22 degrees, dropping to a low of 12 by the evening. Then on Thursday, a mix of sun and cloud throughout the day. We'll see a 30% chance of showers with a high of 22 degrees. I'm Kennedy Freeman with Pembroke and Petawawa's Breaking and Local News. My-

0: 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It's Wendy and Keith.
1: And, I mean, let's be honest, a lot of us are already drinking coffee anyway. Why not do it for a good cause?
0: Absolutely. Coming up, not this Thursday, but next Thursday, September 17th, mark that date in your calendar. That is when McDonald's is teaming up with the Alzheimer's Society of Canada. And no matter what area you're in, you're donating to your local Alzheimer's Society. And you're helping people get the support that they need.
1: And that's 50 cents from every coffee going to help support the services. So, if you're going to drink coffee, you might as well just, help support an incredible cause that day and get your caffeine fixed at the same time. Everybody wins.
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0: a.m. in the afternoon. It's Wendy and Keith, and today is World Literacy Day. Keith, do you know what that means?
1: Yeah, it means that it's a good day to celebrate reading. And, you know, for me, I'm like a big reader. So I can remember, actually, it all started with my...
0: going back to your childhood?
1: Yeah, so I had a grade three... Well, I had her in grade three and grade six, but her name was Mrs... It was different both times. Hold on a second.
0: She really made an impact, I can tell.
1: No, she did. But so anyway, I will remember it by the end of this break and give her a shout out. So she recommended to me one day, she's like, hey, you kind of like reading? I was like, yeah. She's like, okay, well, here, try this book. So I took it home, read it, and ever since then, like, at least once a week I'll try and like read a book, but that book was The Hobbit, and that started everything from there. So just couldn't say enough. And just, you know, if you have one thing you do and you have kids or like grandkids, anything like that, just get them reading, or read to them, because like it's done so much for me, and there's so many amazing experiences that I wouldn't have had if I didn't have my love of reading turned on to me by Mrs. McVie. There we go.
0: I was going to say, where is this?
1: Like, it came up eventually. But I literally wouldn't have, I don't think, like, if nobody showed me The Hobbit, like, it would have taken me until, like, I think that was probably like a good 10 years before the Lord of the Rings movies came out. So even still, like, it's not the same. Like, it's one of the best adaptions ever, but it's just not the same as, like, making those pictures in your head and just...
0: Yeah, it gets the imagination going. And I will say, I know you're not going to believe me, but I used to be a huge reader.
1: I don't.
0: No, I did, though. I did growing up. I used to just kind of, like, especially, I mean, car rides were a little iffy, sometimes made me, like, motion sickness when I was reading, but I used to read a bunch when we would go on trips and stuff, but then I don't really know where it kind of fell off. But I did usually like to read and stuff, but maybe I should get back into it, because it is good. And make sure you keep reading. And, you know, we joked about the teacher's name and stuff, but shout out to all the teachers who are, you know, getting kids into reading and changing lives forever.
1: And that's it, just that one recommendation set me off down a whole other path. So get the kids reading, and Wendy, we're going to go to the library after this. I've got some things to show you.
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14: 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Severe thunderstorm warnings, humidity alerts, air quality, hail warnings, you'll get it all with MyFM Local Weather Alert. When severe weather strikes, trust MyFM. 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
1: Mainly cloudy today with that high of 23, dropping to a low of 16 degrees by tonight. Tomorrow, showers with the risk of a thunderstorm expected by the afternoon. We'll see a high of 22 degrees, dropping to a low of 12 by the evening. Then on Thursday, a mix of sun and cloud throughout the day. We'll see a 30% chance of showers with a high of 22 degrees. I'm Kennedy Freeman with Pembroke and Petawawa's Breaking and Local News. 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

0: Here's what's happening in Pembroke Petawawa.
1: Mainly cloudy today with a high of 23 degrees, dropping to a low of 16 by this evening. Good afternoon. I'm Kennedy Freeman. The Pembroke Regional Hospital Foundation is getting ready for its 21st annual Black and White Gala. The fundraiser is set to return October 17th at the Normandy Officers' Mess in Garrison, Petawawa. This year's event will help with the final fundraising push for a new CT scanner at Pembroke Regional Hospital. The scanner is expected to be operational this October and will provide faster, more advanced diagnostic imaging for thousands of patients each year. If you're looking for something fun to do with the kiddo after school, the Municipal Day Open House is the place to be. The County of Renfrew is hosting the third annual event at the county offices on O'Brien Road. Renfrew County Media Relations Coordinator Tina Peplinski says the day will be fun for everyone.
2: There is fun for the whole family. We do have a lot of different municipal vehicles that kids love to climb on and honk the horns and check out all the different buttons and things like that.
1: Be sure to save the date, Thursday, September 17th, from 3 till 6 p.m. And Canada's new retaliatory tariffs on American goods are now in effect, targeting a wide range of products in response to the latest U.S. trade measures. Dairy products face some of the highest levies, including a 50% tariff on various milk, cream, and protein products, while fresh cheese and curd face a 25% tariff. Ottawa is also applying tariffs of up to 50% on U.S. wood and paper products, steel, aluminum, and copper, along with clothing, cosmetics, and textiles. Other products facing new tariffs include smartphones, golf equipment, video game consoles, appliances, plastics, motorcycles, and some recreational equipment. In sports, the Blue Jays are looking to get back in the win column tonight after dropping a 6-5 decision to the Athletics in Monday's series opener. Toronto enters the night just one game out of the final American League wildcard spot, with Jose Soriano set to get the start. And week one of the NFL regular season kicks off tomorrow in Seattle as the reigning Super Bowl champions host Drake May and the New England Patriots. I'm Kennedy Freeman with the news that keeps you connected to where you live. Pembroke and Petawawa's three-day weather, next.
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5: Mainly cloudy today with that high of 23, dropping to a low of 16 degrees by tonight. Tomorrow, showers with the risk of a thunderstorm expected by the afternoon. We'll see a high of 22 degrees, dropping to a low of 12 by the evening. Then on Thursday, a mix of sun and cloud throughout the day will see a 30% chance of showers with a high of 22 degrees. I'm Kennedy Freeman with Pembroke and Petawawa's Breaking and Local News.

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19: Mainly cloudy today with that high of 23, dropping to a low of 16 degrees by tonight. Tomorrow, showers with the risk of a thunderstorm expected by the afternoon. We'll see a high of 22 degrees, dropping to a low of 12 by the evening. Then on Thursday, a mix of sun and cloud throughout the day will see a 30% chance of showers with a high of 22 degrees. I'm Kennedy Freeman with Pembroke and Petawawa's Breaking and Local News.
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4: Mainly cloudy today with that high of 23, dropping to a low of 16 degrees by tonight. Tomorrow, showers with the risk of a thunderstorm expected by the afternoon. We'll see a high of 22 degrees, dropping to a low of 12 by the evening. Then on Thursday, a mix of sun and cloud throughout the day. We'll see a 30% chance of showers with a high of 22 degrees. I'm Kennedy Freeman with Pembroke and Petawawa's Breaking and Local News.

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